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3: We all need a Rob Sparks in our life. 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

0: It's Nightly with Jade and Tyler, and we've definitely seen a shift in the alcohol industry. We've talked about the money that people are losing right now in investments, and we're also seeing a shift in what people are creating. More and more non-alcoholic beverages. But Tyler, I don't really get it. Why waste the calories if I can't get a buzz?
1: Yeah, but I think that's kind of the way we're going now with these mocktails and these non-alcoholic drinks. This went viral on the internet. It's doctors. Is it okay for doctors to drink non-alcoholic beer on the job?
0: To me, it sounds crazy, but I mean, technically they're not getting tipsy or drunk. I mean, it's nothing more than butterbeer, Tyler.
1: I mean, imagine you're going in for surgery and the doctor walks in the room holding a beer. You do a double take and then realize it's non-alcoholic. I mean, would you be okay with that?
0: I would not. I would not feel safe.
1: And I look at it this way, because there's, I feel like, you know, it's an addiction. If, you know, drinking's a drug. So I feel like there might be some people that will try to take advantage and actually use the non-alcoholic drink, but pour real beer in there.
0: Tyler, I hate to say it, you're freaking right. Of course they're going to do it. It looks like a placebo. Meanwhile, they've completely swapped it out like we used to do at the house parties, refilling our parents' bottles. Yeah.
1: Yeah. And what about like a school bus driver? If they were drinking an non-alcoholic beer.
0: No, hell no. I don't want to be in that car rider line, but my kid can't ride the bus no more.
1: Yeah. Paramedic, pilot, air traffic controller. I'm like, if we start at one place, where does it end?
0: Yeah, because somebody's going to take advantage in a way that's going to mess it up for everybody else.
2: That's crazy.
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0: Rob's getting ready to fly out tonight, so we're trying to add to his anxiety by sharing all the wild things you've seen somebody do on a plane. 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
1: Are you serious?
0: Yes. I don't know what it is. It happens to me at concerts sometimes, too.
1: What?
0: Yeah. Like, I get nervous toots. I'm on the radio still, aren't I?
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0: She still hid it from him. You know what I mean?
3: I think all people have flaws and you kind of got to pick what you can live with.
0: Yeah.
3: At the end of the day, dude, all men are paying for it. I feel like, I'm sorry, the money's on the nightstand some way or somehow. So...

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1: However, they do say that being close to an exit could also make a big difference in an emergency.
2: I just don't
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2: And I have love handles. 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
1: So it's
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1: Not, your issue isn't that you don't need the pressure of saving everyone's life. 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
1: your
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1: love
2: fit
1: handle.
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2: You think we can just keep coming to St. Lucia? 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
3: 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I'm just putting it out there.
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1: William.
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3: 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Thank you.
1: Real life, yeah. Yes, but in cartoon, no. And my feelings are hurt because you're right. We have never been represented in the Disney world as a prince. The bald guys.
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1: We get an interesting text on the text line, and I want to read it to you and find out what you think. Have you ever broken it off with somebody and then, like, years later made it work? Listen to this text, Rob. She said, I broke up with my ex-boyfriend about 5 years ago, and he just broke off his engagement to another woman. We're both in very different places. When we were together, we were in different places. And one of the issues was that he wasn't ready for a commitment. After learning that he's clearly ready to settle down, it has me thinking about us. And I'm wondering if it would be okay to send him a note on Instagram. Just letting him know that if he wanted to explore things with us, now that his engagement is over, I would be open to that. We were perfect together. The only issue was I wanted to get married, and he kept saying he wasn't ready but would be someday. I couldn't wait around for someday. And now he just broke off an engagement with somebody else. I think it should be me. That is heavy.
2: I feel like you're dealing with a lot of, there's a reason y'all aren't together. You never go back.
1: Oh, you're not. Okay, Team Rob, Team Rage, because I think she should reach out to him.
2: See, I don't. I think that you, and I say this as somebody who I maybe have somebody like that in my life, and I know that if that ever happens, I should not be going back. I should turn around and run.
1: I'm such a bad friend because I'd be like, yes, reach out to him.
2: I know. That's the problem. I know that you'd be like, Rob, you've been waiting. No.
1: I like the idea of somebody not being right together in the right time, but down the road having grown and discovering that it is the right
2: thing. Yeah, but how often is that the truth, or how often is it that you get back?
1: I don't know. I watch a lot of rom-coms.
2: That's my whole thing. I feel like a lot of times we get back together. People get back together with each other.
1: Yeah.
2: And it's still not right. It's still not a good fit.
1: Did you have somebody that you were dating, you broke up, and then years later were able to, like, rekindle it? Because she said that it was 5 years ago they broke up. He ended up being engaged to somebody else, and the engagement didn't work out. He broke off his engagement. She saw it on Instagram.
2: She also wants
1: to reach out to him, and I think you should, but give it enough time. That's my big thing.
2: It's also a little weird that you just saw that he broke up with somebody, and all of a sudden you're like, oh, I'm going to reach out.
1: Well, I mean, she didn't want to be a hussy and reach out while they were still engaged.
2: Thank goodness.
1: Right.
2: Way to have a little bit of self-restraint before you go back on this horrible idea.
1: I will say this, though. You don't know why his engagement broke up. Like, why he broke off his engagement. He could have been sleeping with somebody else. There could have been a reason that he broke off. He might still not be ready to settle down.
2: Oh, you're talking about her. I'm like, I don't need to know why.
1: Why? I'm just saying. Like,
2: no,
1: you
2: but
1: know,
2: that makes sense. She doesn't know why.
1: You don't
2: She's
1: know
2: trying to
1: why.
2: Jump back into this.
1: Yes. But that being said, I think it's worth finding out.
2: Really?
1: I would want to know the T, one.
2: You know why.
1: And two, it could work out. This could be your love story.
2: Because you also like drama. So if it doesn't work out, you're like, well, now we have something to pay attention to.
1: Now we have a story for girls' night.
2: Yeah, exactly. This is toxic.
1: She wants to reach out to her ex-boyfriend who said he was never ready to commit, so she moved on. But he ended up getting engaged to somebody else and then just broke off the engagement 5 years later. Have you ever reached out to an ex years down the road and had it work out? I love the idea of the love story coming full circle.
2: And, you know, we have seen where, like, really old people do, like, that does happen.
1: Yeah.
2: I just don't think that's the norm. I think you get back with them and you quickly remember why you guys broke up.
1: Somebody just texted in and said, Team Rob all the way, Rach, you're insane.
2: Thank you.
1: Written, I understand that everybody thinks I'm crazy, but sometimes people have really good love stories like this, and I like it.
2: Yeah, sometimes
1: I like the idea of knowing you have a person that you were supposed to be with, but it just wasn't the right time.
2: So you like the fighting?
1: It's not the fighting!
2: No, because I think, what if it's still not the right time?
1: You still should figure it out, don't you think? You should test the waters.
2: I'm going to still say no.
1: Have you ever gone back to an ex years later and had it be the right time? Or Team Rob and, like, don't ever eat out of the trash?
2: Never go back.
1: Yeah, isn't that what Taylor Swift says?
2: Yes.
1: It's eating out of the trash, according to her brother, Austin.
2: And Austin was on to something.
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1: Stop looking confused. 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
2: No, I was just looking at the time.
1: You were not.
2: I really was.
1: You know, that eyebrow crease told me, what are we giving away next? I know your face. 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
2: That's because mine's not Botox.
1: You know what? I don't even care. I like Frozen.
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2: Was this bunny the size of like a guinea pig?
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1: Did you break up with somebody because the timing wasn't right and then work it out years down the road? 105.3 Hot FM, it's Rachel and Rob. If you missed the story this morning, we got a text from a listener and she said that this guy she was with 5 years ago, she said the relationship was perfect, but they broke up because he wasn't ready to like commit and she wanted to get married. Well, they go their separate ways. He finds a new girlfriend, gets engaged, and he just broke off the engagement. She saw it online. She wants to know if she should reach out on Instagram and say, hey, let's give this another shot, because she's ready to explore it.
2: That seems problematic already.
1: See, I think that this could be a great love story.
2: I saw that he broke up and now I want to reach out.
1: I do think you should maybe wait.
2: Yeah.
1: Like maybe don't pounce right away because we don't know why the marriage, like the engagement was broken off. It's a little sus. But I will say, I like the idea of people who are meant to be together but met at the wrong time, and then we're able to work it out down the road. You know what I mean?
2: And that's exactly what you think happened here.
1: I kind of do. Megan says, Team Rachel, your listener should shoot her shot. My fiance and I had our first date in 2018 after his best friend connected us. We talked for a little bit, but things fizzled out. Fast forward, July 2021, summer of love that lasted for sure. Aww. Neither of us were ready.
2: Summer of love.
1: I know. Now she's building a life together, and she's a stepmom to his two children.
2: Well, that is sweet.
1: Yes.
2: I'm not going to lie.
1: It's a very sweet story.
2: I just don't think this always happens. I think a lot of times people get back together, and they think this is exactly what we need to be in, and blah, blah, blah. And then it turns out to be like, oh, my God, I can't believe we tried for a second time.
1: Somebody else texted in and said, hashtag Team Rob all the way. An ex is an ex for a reason. See? Don't force something that never was.
2: An ex is an ex for a reason.
1: Ouch. Have you ever gone back to somebody after you broke it off? Was the timing just wrong and then you were able to work it out later? Somebody else said they actually met somebody when they were in high school. They dated and then they broke up, got back together at their 10-year reunion.
2: Oh, wow.
1: What? Who rekindled the flame with somebody from high school at their reunion?
2: That would be very...
1: That's wild. See, it can happen.
2: Yeah, it can happen. I still don't think it works, though.
1: Grace is on the phone in GR. Grace, Team Rachel, Team Rob.
3: Team Rachel. I've been together with my husband since, again, 2019, and we had a 6.5-year break in between. There's more details, but...
2: And it worked out. Like, you guys got back together and it worked out.
3: Yep. Yeah. So, we dated when I was 21, 14 years ago. And just separated, grew apart, you know, and he actually was a paramedic on scene for my sister saving her boyfriend. And eventually we just reconnected and been married. We'll be 4 years in October and together since 2019.
1: Why did you break up originally?
3: He broke up with me, actually. He just wasn't happy and, I don't know, with himself. And, you know, we were early young adults, so.
1: Yeah.
3: He, you know, and was figuring himself out.
1: And he ended up being an EMT on the scene of your sister's boyfriend's accident?
3: Paramedic. They're very specific about what they are. But yeah, he was the paramedic who brought essentially shocked.
2: She's like, you are not allowed to call him.
1: I'm sorry.
3: You're getting married in two months.
1: Wow.
3: And yeah, they brought him back to life. You know,
1: get out. That.
3: So yeah, it was the whole thing.
2: Did you fall in love with him again because he's a lifesaver, though?
1: Right, because he's a paramedic, not an EMT.
3: I mean, that was only a piece of it. Like, so they're getting married. I have to figure out the speech, and I think I'm somehow having to loop that in.
1: Oh, my God.
3: Back together.
1: I feel like fate brought you together.
3: Yeah, I mean, how does that happen?
1: That is a story of fate, Rob.
2: I get that. That one works, but not everyone has somebody dying on them to get back together.
3: It was my sister's boyfriend. It wasn't like anyone, and I wasn't even there. It just happened. But yeah, I think that's a score for Rachel. But I don't know that this other guy, I don't know that it's clearly he's ready for a serious commitment. I don't get what's exactly clear about that.
1: I agree.
2: It seems like if he's breaking off, like if she's like, now he was in a relationship. Yeah, but he didn't go through with the wedding.
1: Yeah, he could have broken off because he wasn't ready.
3: You need more information.
1: Thank you for calling in. Have a good day.
3: Absolutely. Thank you.
1: We just got a text from a listener. Team Rob all the way. That man can't commit because he might be gay and just trying to be with a woman.
2: Oh, wow.
1: Oh, boy.
2: Wasn't expecting that.
1: Oh, boy. But would you say, though, as a gay man and in the community, have you seen men that, like, try to not be gay like that?
2: Oh, yeah. Yeah? Actually, I have a friend in Mobile that still, yeah. Like.
1: Oh, really?
2: Yeah.
1: Oh, that makes me sad.
2: Has been married, and they are, like, rocky now, and I'm like, yeah, there's a reason why. Right.
1: We know why you're rocky.
2: Yeah.
1: Yeah.
2: I came out with this guy, to be honest with
1: you. Get out of here. Like, and now he's married to a woman?
2: And he's, yeah.
1: Oh,
2: yeah.
1: Wow.
2: He told me that it was a mistake. He was just, I was in the moment. Like,
1: that's one maybe you don't go back to.
2: Yeah,
1: maybe, like, that's one you don't go back to.
2: And he's not the same one that I would try to go back to.
1: Oh, thanks for clarifying.
2: Yeah, I'm just saying. There's so many problematics.
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1: I came across this story yesterday about a woman in Missouri who got charged because she organized a fight between two juveniles after a Friday night football game. So stay with me here. This woman apparently found out about these two, like, teenagers. And I say juveniles. I don't know if they were girls. I don't know if they were guys. They're juveniles, so we don't know. Like, they're minors, so we don't know who they are. But they apparently had an ongoing feud, these two kids. So this woman in Missouri, who apparently knew these kids, orchestrated an entire, like, fight club scene at a self-service laundromat in Missouri. A whole group of kids showed up while these two kids went at it, and they filmed it.
2: Which is crazy that it was at a laundromat.
1: No, why would you
2: say? That is so Missouri.
1: Yeah, show up at the laundromat, and it said, we got to talk out the beef. That's what they said. This is what this woman said. So all these kids show up. These two kids who have had an ongoing feud are fighting each other while people film it. The police are called, and this woman ends up getting charged because she organized the fight, her and some other dude that she was there with.
2: So, like, this isn't one of the kids' moms. Like, this was just some random lady that was like, hey, I like a good fight.
1: Yeah, let's hit up the laundromat. You guys want to fight it out? Let's throw some blows. Yeah, I don't get it.
2: And I love that they went to, like, the wash and spin.
1: Yeah, no.
2: You know, spin cycle.
1: But either way, I read this story yesterday, and all I could think to myself was, I wonder how many people, one, have been in a fist fight and how it was orchestrated. Like, what actually went down? Because, like, I've had a couple instances where somebody's tried to beat me up.
2: Yeah, but they didn't.
1: But we didn't end up actually in a fist fight.
2: See, I was going to say, younger Rob used to run his mouth a lot when he was at clubs.
1: Yeah.
2: And usually because I was on the radio, so I was like, I can do what I want to do. There were a number of nights when I would be told, like, you almost got pounded. Like, somebody almost beat you down. But I never even realized it. So, I would say, yes, I've probably been close to some fist fights.
1: Yeah.
2: I didn't know it.
1: I had a girl try to beat me up once outside the Bob.
2: Really?
1: I was coming outside the Bob, and you know when you, like, right by 20 Monroe Center or 20 Monroe Live where that entrance is? I was coming down that ramp at the Bob on the back side of it, and I tripped because I was real drunk. I had been in Eve, and I was very drunk. And I tripped, and I, like, leaned back, and I went to grab, like, a hold of something, and I took a girl down with me. And she got up and, like, tried to literally beat my, and I was like, and then my husband was like, I'm so sorry. She's so drunk.
2: Did you start crying?
1: No, I was just like, why are you trying to fight me? I fell down. Big deal.
2: She's like, because you pulled me down, lady.
1: Right? She was real mad. But the one time I was in a fist fight, and if you've ever been in a fist fight, this is going to be a jarring story for some. But the truth is, teen girls have a lot of aggression inside of them.
2: Yes.
1: A lot of hormones, big, angry all the time. Right. When I was a freshman in high school, we used to have these, like, massive sleepovers with, like, 20 of us in a friend's basement. And this is before everybody, like, went into their own little cliques. We had these, like, huge groups of people that we would hang out with. And these parents would let us do it. And there'd be, like, 20 of us in a basement. And I will never forget, this guy that I went to high school with gave us boxing gloves. Weirdly enough, he was boxing for, like, fun on the weekends.
2: Of course he was.
1: And he had boxing gloves. And somebody thought it would be a great idea if us girls had our own little, like, boxing ring. So we would go in basements and we would circle up at these sleepovers and we would choose who was going to box each other. Sometimes we'd pull names out of a hat and we would beat each other up with these boxing
2: gloves. Which means sometimes you were beating friends up. Sometimes you probably were beating, like,
1: yeah, but, like,
2: frenemy.
1: If it was my friend, like, we never actually, like, hurt each other.
2: Yeah.
1: But I will never forget it. I got into the circle at this sleepover with Leah. Now, Leah Polzinski was frightening. I never messed with her, man.
2: Like, I almost gave you props for not using a last name on Leah.
1: You know what? I don't care. I was literally, like, 15 years old. I don't care. Leah Polzinski and I got into the ring together, and we're in a basement, right? And everybody's circled up. These parents are upstairs just watching Saturday Night Live while we're beating each other up downstairs. Like, it's wild.
2: I know, they're like, the girls just really love hanging out.
1: Leah Polzinski had previously at another fight party hit one of my good close friends. And I decided that this was going to be the moment I take Leah down, okay? Something clicked inside me. And Leah and I get in the ring, man. We're, like, circling up. We're sitting there like, like, getting ready, right? And all of a sudden, Leah clocks me. And I'm like, oh, this is going to be, like, we're going to really
2: do this. Oh, you're going down.
1: We're really going to do this. And when she did it, I swung and I missed. And then she hit me again. This time, like, in the shoulder a little bit, not in the face this time. Uh-huh. And then I was like, all right, I'm going to come in hard. And then I came after Leah and I was like, this is going to land. And I miss her. She ends up pinning me to the ground with one knee and just bam, bam, bam. They had to pull her off.
2: I got
1: to
2: be honest.
1: I got my butt
2: whooped. You deserved it.
1: No, what?
2: Because you were coming out and you're like, I'm so tough. You're ready to fight her. You called her into the ring. You were ready to fight her. And then you couldn't even land a hit. Oh, my gosh.
1: I was a 15-year-old
2: Did you wear glasses and they took them off?
1: I was a 15-year-old girl.
2: I won't hit a girl in glasses. That's fine. Here they are. Now, oh, you're not even punching at me. I'm over to your left.
1: Leah whooped me so hardcore. And that was the only fist fight I've ever been in my life.
2: Because you learned your lesson. You're not a fighter.
1: I am not a fighter at all. And then when that girl tried to fight me outside the bob, I saw Leah's face and I was like, no!
2: Which would have been really funny if you had had like flashback and all of a sudden you actually beat that girl up because what you couldn't do to Leah.
1: Yes. Have you ever been in an actual fist fight and what happened? Did you win? Where are the people who like are scrappy who
2: but
1: go out and
2: die? Fight?
1: But did you die? But did you die? Did you win or did you die?
2: Rachel died.
1: I did. Leah Polzinski's still high-fiving people over it, I'm sure.
2: I didn't realize. You said her last name and I thought this was going to be horrible. No. And I'm like, no wonder you said her last name. She deserves that credit.
0: 1, 2, 3. 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
1: You don't technically have a cat anymore, do you?
2: Hurtful? 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
1: Forgot your cat's dead.
2: Technically, I don't. Actually, I do still have him. He's in an urn.
1: Oh, my God. Stop. Now I just feel bad. He's selling veterinary clinics. You'd be like, Rachel, you can't represent us anymore because you have zero empathy towards Rob and his dead cat.
2: That proves to me you have not taken our latest training at work because it's about empathy.
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2: It's interesting, though, that we think like homework needs to be done so they can go to college. 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
1: Yeah, no, for sure.
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1: Was anybody else a part of a fight club when they were a teenager, or is that just me?
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1: 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I came across this story out of Missouri about this woman who orchestrated these teens to fight at a laundromat in Missouri. And it opened up a memory for me back when I was like 15 years old. We used to have these sleepovers and there'd be like 20 of us and us girls would box each other. And this happened, like, it wasn't just once that this happened. This happened a lot. And you would like draw names out of a hat and we would

0: fight each other. And then we'd like not tell. Like, I don't know how these parents didn't know. We were beating each other up with like the sounds of City High playing in the background.
1: Which is so crazy because you guys, and then the next morning you're all going to have French toast together.
0: Yeah, 100. This is what we did. Like, this is so weird to me. People were bleeding. Like, we had bloody noses.
1: How did you explain that to your parents the next day?
0: You know, I don't know. I think one girl told her mom that she tripped on the stairs. I believe that story was real. Yeah, somebody said that they tripped on the stairs. Actually, I don't remember who the person was. It was Jessica. She said she tripped on the stairs, but her nose, she had like a bruise on her face.
1: This is definitely a Midwest thing. Like, you're in Indiana. This lady in Missouri got busted.
0: No, this was the year I moved to Michigan. This was on the east side of the state.
1: Oh, you did in Michigan?
0: Yeah, this was on the east side of the state because I started high school in Michigan. Okay, we got a text from a listener. The last fight I was in middle school. He was a bully, and I was considered a nerd, and I got a black eye. He got a concussion. As time progressed, I found out that he saved me from further harassment by telling other people not to mess with me. That's actually impressive.
1: That's pretty awesome.
0: Yeah. When did you get into a fist fight? Okay, we're hearing from a lot of people that did this in their teens, like in their teen years. Somebody said I got in a lot of fights when I was in my early teens because I was shorter than everybody else. I was trained in kickboxing, though, so I was fairly successful when I won and I could stand up against kids who were a year or two older than me for a while. Then everyone hit puberty and became blanking massive, and somehow I missed the boat and stayed tiny. I decided that I would no longer fight people after that.
1: Do you know why you stayed tiny?
0: Why?
1: Karma. You're going around kicking people's butt, and then all of a sudden, everybody, they used to say that all the time. My brother, they were like, you need to be careful, because at some point, Scott's going to grow up, and he's going to beat you up.
0: Yes, and then that happened?
1: I don't mess with my brother.
0: Really?
1: I mean, I know that I've held my own with him a couple times.
0: Yeah.
1: Like, never with fist fights, but like, just real, like, strength fights, you know, like wrestling. But yeah, now I'm like,
0: not messing.
1: He's a dirty fighter.
0: Okay, I don't know who this person is that just texted in, but I need you to call us. They said we also used to have Friday night fight club in my buddy's basement. Who else did a fight club like this?
1: That's the thing. And I think I've heard before about women doing this before. Like,
0: yeah,
1: technically in Arkansas. So I know I said this whole Midwest thing.
0: Really?
1: But I know that there was a group of friends in Arkansas that used to fight. But they always said, like, they didn't hate each other. It was their way of, like, making sure no man could do anything to them. I think they, now that you're talking, though, I'm like, I think they secretly hated each other.
0: No, they definitely hated each other.
1: I think sometimes they probably invited people over, which, can you imagine? You're like, I finally got invited over to the sleepover.
0: Yeah, and all of a sudden they're like, put these on.
1: Put these on. Yeah. And then you get your nose broke.
0: Right.
1: Man, I hate kids.
0: Yeah, no, this is kind of wild, like, that we used to do this. Yeah, somebody just texted in, I used to have to fight a lot. Okay, this is definitely a dude. I cannot confirm. Sad to say, I'm now 32, and my last fight was yesterday when some guy grabbed my wife's butt. Violence isn't a solution, but he gave me no option. Stop it!
1: Wait, there's still people grabbing butts out there?
0: Dude, that's a thing.
1: Is it?
0: People still do that crap, for sure.
1: Wow.
0: There's still people grabbing butts? Me Too didn't change all of them.
1: Yeah, I was going to say, I thought we kind of learned our lesson, boys.
0: When did you get into a fist fight? And where are the scrappy women out there? Because I know you're listening. I know, because some of you have tried to beat me up before. I'll never forget. I was at the Allegan County Fair. Oh my God, how did I forget about this? Somebody tried to beat me up at the Allegan County Fair.
1: I love that you just said, I'll never forget. How did I forget about this?
0: I was very drunk, and this was like before I had kids. I went to see Kid Rock at the Allegan County Fair.
1: If you don't get in a fist fight at a Kid Rock show, were you really at a Kid Rock show?
0: Should have known. I'm standing like 6 feet from the stage, and I'm hammered. And this was back when I actually like enjoyed Kid Rock, and back when Kid Rock used to really rap. And I'm standing there watching Kid Rock, and my sister-in-law and I are having the best time. And these girls, like, they wanted to fight us. Clearly, they were pushing us and blowing like their weed smoke into our hair to like make it like they were trying to pick a fight.
1: How dare they?
0: Oh my God, trash!
1: Making your rat's nest smell like weed smoke.
0: How dare you? My hair was perfectly coiffed and hot rolled. How
1: you quaffed.
0: Yeah.
1: Yes, I don't know what that means, but that sounds nasty. I got you.
0: Anyway,
1: you're quaffing all over the place.
0: This girl is like, you want to fight? And she like, boom, like hit me with her shoulders in my back. And I was like, no, I don't want to fight. And my sister-in-law ended up going, yeah, I want to fight. And I had to hold her back in the middle of the Kid Rock crowd, you guys. Listen, we weren't going to win. It was Kid
1: Meanwhile,
0: Rock
1: Meanwhile, she's like, do you want to fight? And all of a sudden you heard, cowboy. Cowboy. Oh, God, it's going down.
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1: Oh, hi, good morning. Happy almost Friday. It's already Thursday.
3: Oh, my gosh, it is Thursday. I was just sitting here going, oh, it's just Wednesday.
1: No, it's Thursday, babe. Thank
3: Usually,
1: God.
3: I have the opposite problem where I'm a day ahead than where we really are.
1: Yeah.
3: So that was a nice change.
1: Yeah, that is a nice change. It's funny because you and I were talking about like days off just a minute ago, and I came across this poll. I don't believe this. According to this poll, 36% of people have never faked being ill to get out of school or work. I don't believe it.
3: I don't mean this meme, but your daughter's going to be one of those people.
1: You think Quinn, you know what? You are so right.
3: Oh, I can't take a day off. I got to be there.
1: Or she's going to be the person that says, this is too much for me. I need a day. Because she'll say, I need to leave the room. Like, you're so right. This is going to be my daughter. And she does. I very much so encourage telling the truth in our house. Like,
3: right, yeah.
1: I tell my kids, if something happens at school, you need to tell me before your teacher does, and you will not be in trouble if you are honest and you share in our house. So, like, there have been incidents where Bennett and Quinn have come to me and be like, this happened, and you might get an email. Like, so I feel like they're very good at honesty, and my daughter is the queen of, so we have all of my husband's family over for the holidays. It's like 30 of them.
3: Uh-huh.
1: We do Christmas at our house every year since his grandfather passed away. Quinn always goes missing in the middle of the party.
3: Oh, I love this.
1: Can't find her. And she will be in her room, in her glasses, sitting on her bed reading her Kindle. And I'll go upstairs and go, did you need a minute? She goes, it's too loud down there. Like, she needs a break.
3: Oh, my gosh.
1: And she takes it for herself. So maybe she will never lie to get out of school or
3: what.
1: However, her mother cannot say the same thing. Mm. I used to lie about being sick. But now I think because I'm 40, I just don't care anymore. Like, I just say, I can't come in. I'm burnt out. I'm tired. I didn't sleep last night. I have a period. Like, you know what I mean?
3: You know what's funny is I still have that where I'm like, man, they need me. I got to be there. And then I realized, like, I just read something yesterday. Oddly enough, it said most emails are not that important. We have trained ourselves to believe that everything has to be
1: answered. Everything has to be answered immediately.
3: And that the minute somebody says something, it's like, oh my gosh, because I was like, I don't know, it was like 4 o'clock in the afternoon, and I was like, man, I'm feeling like I should still be like, am I supposed to be connected to work?
1: Yeah.
3: I'm like, man, I get there at 5:30.
1: No, babe.
3: Listen, I'm telling the boss, I get there at 4:30.
1: You know what's funny is, though, I did come up with some elaborate lies in college to get out of class.
3: Oh, man.
1: Like, elaborate. One time I missed an entire exam because I was hungover and I slept through it. And I told my professor that my roommate was a diabetic and something went wrong with her insulin pump and I had to get her to the emergency room.
3: Oh, wow.
1: Yes.
3: And then 3 days later, her roommate died.
1: Yeah.
3: Of an insulin pump problem.
1: My roommate never did anything other than ecstasy. At the end of the day, I quite literally got to take that exam 3 days later.
3: That's really funny. I remember one time lying and saying that they shut the interstate down because of like a big accident.
1: Yeah.
3: And I worked in radio, so let's just put that in perspective.
1: Yes, right.
3: So I got there and I was like, there was a big accident that shut down the interstate. And they're like, really? Because there was nothing about that anywhere.
1: We have traffic reports. I don't know what you're talking about.
3: At the time,
1: dude.
3: We even had, like, we had a scanner and they listened to it because that's how they picked up news and stuff.
1: Yes.
3: And they're like, there has been no report of them. They're like, that's pretty big news to not know about.
1: Busted again.
3: I got busted. And at that point, he goes, okay, I see. You're the liar. And
1: I'm like, Coming up on the show in about 6 minutes this morning, there's been some new stuff come out about Hayden Panettiere's death. Rob and I were actually texting about this yesterday. Because, guys, it's getting a little sus.
3: I think I have my suspect.
1: Oh, I cannot get over the things that have come out in the last 2 days, especially from where it was once they were originally reported.
3: Oh,
1: her death.
3: Yeah.
1: It's on the way in 6 minutes. Ja Rule to kick off the show. Good morning.

0: Hayden Panettiere's death, they said originally no foul play, but now things are looking a little sus. Yesterday, it was announced that the DEA, the feds, are now involved in the multi-agency investigation because you also have the Greenville, South Carolina Police Department and the coroner's office that is involved in this. And more details are coming out about how she passed away. Like, apparently she was asleep in a chair.
1: Oh, wow.
0: And, like, Narcan was on a bed in another room. In the house, they were in, like, an Airbnb house in Greenville, South Carolina, which, by the way, is where Brian Hickerson, this terrible boyfriend, is from. And I guess the brother that was in the house, Brian Hickerson's brother, was the one that called 911. And Brian Hickerson was asleep in another room. Now, they're claiming that when law enforcement showed up, Brian Hickerson gave the police a bag of medication that she'd been taking daily. And toxicology results are obviously still pending right now, right?
1: Yeah.
0: But the DEA and the feds getting involved has people wondering what's actually going on here. Yesterday, Page Six had video of police officials at Brian Hickerson's grandmother's house in Greenville, South Carolina.
1: Which is crazy. Like, I
0: sums up with this boyfriend, especially because he pled guilty to 2 counts of abusing her in 2021.
1: Yeah. And yeah, just everything that goes with it. It was weird. I saw a thing where Charles Chip Easton or whatever, the dad from our dad from Outer Banks, but he was in Nashville with her.
0: Yes.
1: He was actually in, like, they passed through the same town at the same time.
0: Oh, really?
1: They were, like, only, like, a couple hours apart.
0: That's wild.
1: And he's like, it's really weird that the universe put us so close together, but yet we wish we could have, like, actually communicated with her.
0: Yeah.
1: And it's just interesting because you think that, like, there are people around, but then this still happened, and it's like, I think it's the boyfriend.
0: Something's up with that boyfriend. Something is up with that guy. Oh, and I sent you this yesterday. Apparently, the neighborhood or the apartment complex that Hayden lived in, they had pictures of that boyfriend up and around and said, if you see this man, please call. And then they left a number because the guy was banned from where she lived.
1: Which that right there.
0: That's enough for the whole neighborhood was freaked out about this guy.
1: This is very weird, especially because she was just sitting in a chair. Like, I think he drugged her somehow.
0: Something's going on. I don't know what's going to happen.
1: Especially because you got him and the brother.
0: Yes, and they haven't, like, openly said they know for sure it was an overdose. They've just said possible overdose. Now they're investigating, so obviously more information is going to come out with this. Prince Harry and Meghan Markle are moving back to the UK.
1: And I read it.
0: I know. I feel like this is interesting because, remember, it was such a big ordeal when they left the UK to move to LA because they didn't want to be royal anymore, right?
1: Right.
0: So sources say Harry will not resume his royal duties. You want to know why he's moving back to the UK?
1: Yes.
0: Prince Charles, a.k.a. King Charles now, his dad, got diagnosed with cancer like in 2024.
1: Right.
0: Dude is like real sick.
1: Oh, so he's moving back because they think he's about to die.
0: They're going
1: to
0: spend time with King Charles, I guess, but like in a personal capacity. They're not doing anything related to the royal family or any royal duties.
1: Well, no, because Will's about to become king. And
0: exactly! Will's about to become king!
1: And he doesn't like Harry. Harry doesn't like him.
0: They don't get along now. Like, that's a whole thing right now between those two brothers, which, as somebody who grew up with them in my Teen Beat magazine, I really hope they find a way to make it work. You know what I mean?
1: Yeah, I really don't think that Will is going to be such a stick in the mud.
0: No, and also that Harry was going to be the hot one.
1: Exactly. I was just about to say, he used to be so cute.
0: And now he was a stud in the 90s.
1: He's such a
0: I know.
1: Stick in the mud.
0: Speaking of studs in the 90s, Robin Williams obviously was a staple for all of us growing up, right?
1: Oh, yeah.
0: Well, since he's passed away, like 12 years it's been now, he's been turned into different AI photos and different AI videos for a really long time since AI essentially came out. His children revived his Instagram account yesterday in order to fight AI deepfakes of their dad.
1: Which is crazy that they're having to do this.
0: Yes, they said they want the account to be a safe and trusted place where content reflects Robin Williams' legacy with authenticity, warmth, and care. So essentially, they're like, all this stuff you keep seeing, I've seen it. I've seen them AI Robin Williams. Like, he's saying things that he didn't actually say.
1: Yeah, it's interesting because they are very, very protective of the stuff.
0: Yeah.
1: Because I tried to download Friend Like Me, and like, I love that song. And so I wanted it as a
0: Like a ringtone?
1: Ringtone, yeah. And you can only do it if you buy the whole album.
0: What in the 2005? You tried to get a ringtone of Robin Williams as the genie?
1: I wake up to that song because I really like that song.
0: That's adorable.
1: I don't anymore because there's a problem with too many of my things have come by.
0: Anyway.
1: I can't have this because of this reason or that. And now I'm like, crap, I can't get this to download because they are very protective of his stuff. Because when he was alive, he was real big on with Disney being Aladdin. He was like, you're not going to exploit me on this.
0: Yes, that's why his kids are like
1: that. He had a lot of like rules for that. And I like that his kids are doing what they can to try to honor that legacy as well.
0: I do too. Post Malone and Christy Lee are engaged. And if you're like, Rachel, who's Christy Lee? This is the woman he broke up with like a year ago.
1: Ooh.
0: And they're back together. There was a video that was posted yesterday. They're kissing. She has a giant ring on her left finger. And according to friends and family, he flew people in to like his compound that he has in Utah to propose to her. And he had like a whole party to propose to her. Now, keep in mind, this is not who he has a daughter with.
1: I wonder, did she then get mad? She was like, you know what? I don't like all these people. I'm going. And she like hid in the bedroom. And everybody's like, well, this is going to a great start.
0: I'll be honest. I hope it works out because they just broke up like not that long ago, a year ago. And now they're back together.
1: Why'd they break up?
0: I don't know. I have no idea. Christy Lee is like a stylist to the stars. That's what her job is.
1: She sounds like she's a country singer.
0: She is not. She's a beautiful Asian woman. Yeah, so far from that. No, and she will style your closet like a champ.
1: I was thinking that girl, Daisy Dukes.
0: No, nothing. No, not even close. It's not even Jessica Simpson. That was really weird reference for you.
1: I'm just saying Christy Lee. Hey, y'all. How you doing?
0: I'm Christy
1: Lee. I'm Christy Lee Sonnetberry.
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3: Still looking good on the expressway. Still no major accidents. Still a lot of lingering construction across Kent County. Look out for closures ongoing. West River Drive at Jupiter. That's been extended through early to mid September, still dealing with construction in Allegan County, 144th over 131. That's going to remain in place through the end of the year. Southbound in from Cedar Springs, 17. I'm Dave Cackley. That's a look at traffic.
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1: Was this bunny the size of like a guinea pig?
0: Yes.
1: Okay, I just went.
0: It was about guinea pig size, and then I set it free so we could have a lovely life.
1: So then you let this guinea pig size rabbit free.
0: Yes, because after I was like, I can't keep it in
1: after
0: our
1: living
0: house.
1: In a cooler, getting fed by you nightly. Okay, I'm just trying to set the picture. Okay.
0: Okay, don't give me a dose of Rob reality right now.
1: I'm not
0: saying
1: another word right now.
0: Yeah.
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0: We're talking about the smells that are weird that you love. It has to be like something weird that people would be like, whoa.
1: Like, for instance, we just got this texted in. The smell of burned hair and skin.
0: What? Is that because you laid out in the sun all day?
1: I'm hoping that's what we're talking about.
0: Right, because it's not.
1: And not people burning.
0: Right. Somebody needs to call the cops because we got Dahmer on the text line.
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15: Hey. From the Service Professor Weather Center, 13 on your side weather. Mostly sunny skies today and comfortable with highs near 80. Tomorrow, similar conditions with chances for rain returning on Saturday. Service Professor, we'll
0: fix it in a snap. Hey, it's Rachel and Rob. And you know, when we're not with you throughout the day, we tend to get a little FOMO here at Hot FM.
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0: 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Yesterday, we talked a little bit about Meta going to trial. 29 states are suing Meta, claiming that they created addictive behaviors to make sure teens got hooked on social media. They're saying now, after I believe the first day in court was Monday, now they're saying there could be massive changes to social media, and I have a list of things that they say are going to change.
1: Okay, let's hear it, because if they take away...
0: What?
1: I don't actually know. Actually, I do. I have one that I know is on the list.
0: Okay, well, don't share it yet. Coming up next, I'll tell you the changes that are going to come to social media if Meta loses this lawsuit. It's next on Hot FM.

0: All right, if you've been living under a rock this week, right now, Meta, Facebook, and Instagram have a $1.4 trillion lawsuit against them. If you didn't hear about that, you genuinely are living under a rock. It's Rachel and Rob on Hot FM. So essentially, 29 states are suing them, claiming that they had planned to cause this addictive behavior with teens in social media because of how it's operated, essentially, through social media. Now, we watched The Social Dilemma. Some people did anyway. We know that these algorithms are tailored to make people addicted to them. They've proven that time and time again.
1: Yeah, they realize how to. There's a whole saying that the most precious commodity is your attention.
0: 100%. And when you linger on something too long, they give you more, right? They give you more. They want you to get another hit. Keep going. And it's caused so many mental health issues for teens in our country because of it, that they say this could be the death of so many things on social media that cause problems. Like, one of the things is no more algorithm manipulation. Just like I was talking about when you linger on a video.
1: Yeah, which I was going to say, which that's cool.
0: Like, you would see something that was in chronological order.
1: And that's what I miss. I miss when you used to get on and you could see, like, say you have like 15 friends.
0: Yeah.
1: And all 15 of them posted, but one of them did like an hour and then 15 minutes. You know, like, you'd see it in the time that they posted. So you're like, oh, look, my friends are all
0: that's
1: up.
0: That's how whatever. Instagram was when it started.
1: Yeah. And you used to, like, it was basically like you saw what was happening in the day with the people that you follow.
0: Yeah. So they would get rid of that. They would make sure that, like, no longer it would be back to the way it was.
1: Okay.
0: They also say that if Meta loses this lawsuit, it will be the death of the infinite scroll and autoplay.
1: That's what I'm upset about.
0: Yes, the rabbit holes, the ways that they do everything they can to maximize your screen time, all those features that they have with social media, they will have to get rid of.
1: I'm addicted to that part.
0: 100%.
1: And I know unhealthily.
0: Most people are.
1: Yeah, unhealthily I'm addicted to that.
0: Yes.
1: So that, when I hear that, I'm like, no, that's like telling me I can't smoke in a restaurant anymore? I have to wear a seatbelt?
0: Settle down. What do you mean, Dad?
1: All things that are better for me, but still.
0: They say if Meta loses, it will end the like button, because this is one way that teens get hooked, because social media gives them the social validation.
1: What would be the point of me doing content if no one can like it?
0: So I was thinking that too, because we do things for social media for work, right?
1: Oh yeah, we get judged on how many likes.
0: Yeah,
1: we get.
0: Like, judged on likes.
1: Nobody likes
0: views.
1: You ugly morning show.
0: Yeah.
1: Exactly.
0: They say that it will curb frequent notifications. It's going to cut down on how many push notifications are designed to get you to open the app.
1: How about just keep us from getting notifications, but let us keep our likes?
0: I turned off notifications on all those apps.
1: I did too. Like, people all the time are mad at me about Facebook stuff with me. I'm like, guys, there was a certain thing that happened in the world that I just quit. It was when I found out that they sold all our information.
0: Yeah.
1: I was like, I'm done with Facebook. I still get on it because this place makes me.
0: Yes.
1: But for the most part, like, if you invite me to a party or something, I'm probably not going to see it because I don't get on Facebook.
0: Right. I think that, well, I was in the salon the other day. I was at Beauty Bar in Grand Haven. We were talking, me and all the, you know, the Gen Zers in there.
1: Yeah. You and all the children.
0: Yeah, me and I was the old one. They were like, we never Facebook. Facebook, what? Like, literally a girl goes, ew, who's on Facebook? A girl said that.
1: You're like, not us.
0: I was like, I've never been on Facebook in my life. Delete.
1: Meanwhile, behind you is a picture of you on Facebook.
0: I know. And finally, they say, if Facebook and Instagram lose this lawsuit of $1.4 trillion, you will no longer be able to make a Finsta, which is a burner account that kids make in order to hide from their parents. They're pushing for, like, stricter verification and limits on having more than one account created.
1: How are we going to hook up with people we're not supposed to be with it?
0: I don't know, Rob. I don't know.
1: I have my real one, and I have my one for the plug and one for the lady.
0: Settle down. What did you just say to me?
1: It was a Kevin Gates song.
0: We have somebody we used to work with, and he had two Instagram accounts, and I was always like, what's the other one for? Because there's no picture. Ew.
1: If it's who I'm thinking it was.
0: If you were on a date with a guy.
1: It was because that guy was a troll.
0: If you are on a date with a guy and he says he has two Instagram accounts, run for the
1: hell. You better show me both of them.
0: Right. I want to
1: only say that because, like, I would really have one that I'm cool on. You know, like, hey, I'm Rob, and I wave and stuff. And then I'd have another one that was like, this guy's the biggest piece of trash ever kind of thing.
0: You had a troll burner.
1: I would have a troll burner. Most people would be like, I have one so I can be more me and more free and hook up with who I want. No, I'm going on there to burn you even working harder than I would in my normal one.
0: Are you concerned about any of these changes coming to social media? And if you have kids on social media, are you jazzed about this? Because I think a lot of us elder millennials made the mistakes of giving our kids social media too early.
1: Well, because we didn't see the problem with it.
0: No,
1: we didn't realize
0: it's different than the 90s when we got the computer in the family room and they just let us in chat rooms saying ASL to weird men on the internet.
1: Exactly.
0: Like Foxy Lady 536, she was having a good time. Why did I do that?
1: Yeah, well, why were you Foxy Lady at 15 years old?
0: I knew what I was doing. I was Foxy Lady.
1: Yeah, you did. Every truck driver loved you. Honk, honk.
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3: Traffic flows picking up. Ford 131, I-96, M6, looking good on the expressway. Speed still over 70. A lot of ongoing construction work, though. Look out for closures. Northern Allegan County, westbound 196, still shut down between 60th Street. That's east of US 31 and M40. That remains closed through tomorrow afternoon. I'm Dave Cackley. That's a look at traffic.
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1: We got a comment. I love to hike naked, and I've done a couple world naked bike rides. To me, that's just weird.
0: Somebody said that? Are you for real?
1: Yeah. Can I,
0: hike naked?
1: Think about hiking naked.
0: Bugs.
1: And your
0: rocks.
1: Bears,
0: right?
1: Possibly. You also have the other people coming down the trail. They'll be like, oh.
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0: We all need a Rob Sparks in our life. 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Like, if I got to get going on something, like, Rob, what should I say? And he's like, here's what you're going to say.
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11: From the Service Professor Weather Center, 13 on your side weather. Mostly sunny skies today and comfortable with highs near 80. Tomorrow, similar conditions with chances for rain returning on Saturday.
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1: Good. Hey, well, he has a documentary coming out next month, and it's about how Dane Cook's brother and business manager stole $12 million from him. Okay, it's called Funny Money. This is the teaser that was put out yesterday.
2: Dane, it's your brother. The FBI is involved with something. Dane, what happened? What have you done?
3: A person that spent so much time pretending to be something he wasn't. From the moment he left that bank, my brother disappeared.
4: There were bricks of hundreds and all the spaghetti sauce.
5: And the pasta sauce, of course. Where else would you put the money?
3: Where is he? What has he done? How does this end?
1: He hid Dane Cook's money in jars of tomato sauce.
0: Okay, I was like... Was that real? Like, that was real? Or were they saying, like, he started a pasta business?
1: No, he did not start pressing his own noodles. No, that is real.
0: So when they say laundering money, he really did have to launder it.
1: Yes, it was covered in pasta sauce.
0: Wow.
1: Coming up on the show in just a few minutes, Rob's Hot List, what you need to know as we get into our day.
6: This

0: It's Rachel and Rob on 105.3 Hot FM. It's time for the hot list as we get into our, it's already Thursday. Yay.
1: Well, parents in Kennewah Hills School District are calling for the resignation of the superintendent who's been on the job for less than 2 months. A special school board meeting was held yesterday after a group of parents launched a petition seeking Dr. Sherry Horner's resignation. The petition has gathered more than 300 signatures and raises concerns about accountability, conflicts of responsibility, and student safety. The allegations outlined in the petition have not been independently verified. The school board met in a closed session for more than 3 hours.

0: members declined to comment afterwards, but confirmed that an investigation is underway. The next regular school board meeting for the Kanawha School District is scheduled for August 29th, when additional information is expected to be shared with the public.
1: Okay.
0: An experimental vaccine treatment is showing signs of preventing cancer from returning or spreading in a study of high-risk melanoma patients. That's according to pharmaceutical giants Moderna and Merck.
1: Okay.
0: Interim results from the trial show that the vaccine Instamarin is used in combination with Merck's cancer immunotherapy Keytruda, and it appeared to extend the time before cancer returned in those patients. The companies have not published the results or released the new data, saying it will be presented in an upcoming medical meeting and shared with regulators, but they are seeming very hopeful about that.
1: Well, that's super uplifting news today.
0: Yeah, I thought that, like, yeah, like, always good stuff to hear, right? And then finally, on the first Tuesday, I found this, and I thought, actually, you found this and shared it with me, and I'm like, this is actually pretty cool. On the first Tuesday of every month, there's a thing that there's a group that meets called the Grand Rapids Bug Club.
1: I saw this yesterday. I was like, is this real?
0: Yeah, they gather as speciation sellers, and what started as a small group of insect enthusiasts a year ago has now grown into a big bug-loving community. So they meet monthly to talk about bug-related topics, from educational, like, programming and presentations so that they can kind of teach you about the bugs.
1: Yeah.
0: To themed crafts. Like, it's all about, if you're, like, if you're a bug enthusiast, or, as I would like to say, a bug lover, you need to definitely check out the Grand Rapids Bug Club. It's the first Tuesday of every month that they meet.
1: I would like to know if there's an age limit on that, because I got a 7-year-old that would thrive in Bug Club. I have to make him get rid of the grasshoppers he collects every day.
0: I think, and like, looking at they should have shared a picture of it. It is very packed in there.
1: Is it really?
0: Yeah.
1: Oh,
0: so
1: I could not love this.
0: I think
1: more.
0: That's really cool. So
1: the bug enthusiast.
0: I wanted to throw that out. If you want to read more about they're on, it's GR Bug Club on Instagram.
1: Yeah.
0: But the Rapidian is the publication in town that really took a look into them. So you can check them out.
1: We can share them too on The Rachel Gray Show with Rob Sparks. 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
3: Heavy volume on the expressways and no major accidents to slow you down. We do have a report of a stall vehicle off to the side, westbound 196 at Market Avenue. It isn't really causing a travel issue right now. Look out for closures ongoing. MLK over 131, bridge replacement scheduled through probably Thanksgiving. Southbound 131 as you make your way in from Cedar Springs, about 17 to downtown. I'm Dave Cackley. That's a look at traffic.
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0: Yeah.
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1: You don't technically have a cat anymore, do you?
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0: Technically, I don't. Actually, I do still have him. 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
1: 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Stop. Now I just feel bad. 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
14: From the Service Professor Weather Center, 13 on your side weather. Mostly sunny skies today and comfortable with highs near 80. Tomorrow, similar conditions with chances for rain returning on Saturday.
15: Service Professor.
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0: It's the Rachel Gray Show with Rob Sparks on Hot FM. Ed Sheeran tickets coming up in just a few minutes. A study was asking Americans every year whether they're excited or concerned about AI. This year, the group that is least freaked out about AI, what group, what generation do you think is least?
1: Boomers.
0: People ages 50 to 64. Actually, that's like Gen Xers.
1: It's Gen Xers.
0: Yeah, Gen Xers are the least freaked out about AI. It gets higher, though, the younger you get. Millennials and Gen Z are like through the roof.
1: Well, because Gen Xers are like, we're just tired.
0: Right. Gen Xers are like, we're about to retire. The rest of us are like, it's going to take our gerbs.
1: If this can do, they're like, if this can do my bank accounts, we're good.
0: When you get AI, Rachel and Rob, you're just going to find a repeat video of me on Instagram going, AI took our gerbs. AI took our gerbs.
1: That will be that, and she will be flashing you because of all the things we've talked about. Because it learns by what it hears.
0: Yeah, no, for sure. Right, it's just me taking my top off.
1: It's gonna be like, yeah, exactly.
0: All the jokes
1: they
0: about Rachel's
1: gerbs. Pop.
0: That's what I get for joking about my rack for so many years. That's what I get. Ed Sheeran tickets coming up. You better know who won yesterday to win with Rewind. Repeat it.
2: Our government name is WHTS Coopersville Grand Rapids. 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

0: tickets to see Ed Sheeran, not this Saturday, next Saturday, August 29th at Ford Field. It's Rachel and Rob on Hot FM. We're calling this Rewind Repeat It because you got to know who won yesterday.
1: Yeah, very easy if you were listening yesterday or you follow us on social.
0: Yeah, so we have also been giving you a little hint online where we share the name and the city of the person that won previously. So if you're calling number 10 right now, 616-451-0105, and you know the name and city of the person that won yesterday, you're going to win Ed Sheeran tickets. And let me tell you, I saw Ed Sheeran when I was pregnant with Bennett. And I remember.
1: Is he the reason?
0: Oh my God, no. No. Actually, that was Niagara Falls.
1: Is
0: thanks
1: he
0: for
1: the
0: asking.
1: Father?
0: I know. No. No, he has brown hair. but when I saw Ed Sheeran, I remember being annoyed that I couldn't drink at that show because I was pregnant. And I remember thinking, this is going to suck. I don't want to go to any concert where I can't drink massive beers for $25 a piece. And let me tell you, I didn't even need alcohol. That's how good the show was. The end.
1: Worst sales pitch ever. Ed Sheeran doesn't suck because I didn't need alcohol. So if you want to win these tickets, be calling number 10. Tell us who won yesterday. Holy cow, you sell things really bad.
0: You know what? You tell Ed Sheeran's people. You tell.
1: I will.
0: 616-451. 0105.
1: I don't even want to hear how you sell our show now.
0: God, don't worry about it, okay? I got this guy that I do a show with.
1: I don't even have to be high to come in to work with Rob. It's cool.
0: If you're calling number 10 and know who won yesterday, you're going to win Ed Sheeran tickets, the show you can go sober to. 616-451-0105.
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3: Look out for a crash off to the side, northbound 131 at 196. No reports of any injuries there. Another stalled vehicle partially blocking the right lane, Plainfield Avenue, northbound at I-96. We are still dealing with another stalled vehicle. That is off to the side along a westbound 196 at Market Avenue. Really not causing a travel issue. I'm Dave Cackley. That's a look at traffic.
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1: This kid guzzled down part of my drink, went like all weird, and then I was like, oh my God. 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
0: 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Look at me.
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7: From the Service Professor Weather Center, 13 on your side weather. Mostly sunny skies today and comfortable with highs near 80. Tomorrow, similar conditions with chances for rain returning on Saturday.

0: We're giving away tickets to see Ed Sheeran next weekend at Ford Field. It's Rachel and Rob on Hot FM, and we're making you rewind, repeat it in order to win these tickets. Tell them how it works, Rob.
1: Very simple. You just have to listen at this time because you need to know who yesterday's winner was. And if you know their name and where they're from, and you're calling number 10, you're going to win these tickets.
0: Let's see what we got on the phone. What's your name and where are you from?
2: Jessica from Barrington.
0: Jessica. Hey, Jessica. I want to go. It's me, Jessica.
1: Well, you are calling number 10, so here's the deal. If you know who won yesterday's city or person's name and where they're from, you're going to win these tickets. So who won yesterday?
2: Okay, I know she was from Whitehall, and I want to say her name was Amanda, but now I'm second-guessing if it was Ashley.
0: Well, stick with your first answer. It was, in fact, Amanda in Whitehall.
1: Yay, Jessica.
2: Oh, I'm so excited.
0: Jessica, you are going to see Ed Sheeran next weekend. Congratulations.
2: Thank you.
0: Thanks for listening, Jessica. Hang on the phone. Rob's going to get some info from you, okay?
2: Okay.
0: Once again, that's Jessica and Barrington. Jessica and Barrington, that's what you need tomorrow.
1: And if you can't remember, just follow us on social because it's on our story.
0: Yeah. Do you think she's really annoyed that I said, it's me, Jessica?
1: I have a feeling she probably hears that more than
0: probably.
1: She
0: in yeah. fact, if your name is Jessica, do you get that constantly? And how annoying is it?
1: They're like, it's so original, Rachel. You're so funny and original.
0: Coming up on the show in just a few minutes, we got a girl who just graduated high school and has decided she's not going to college. But what she wants to do with her grad money has her parents super ticked. It's on the way with Therapy Hour on Hot FM.

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1: Dig deep.
2: Okay.
1: Bare that beautiful soul.
3: All right, this is a little sketchy today, and I feel like Rob and I are going to disagree. We haven't really hashed out our feelings on this yet, but we got a text from a listener, and she says that she just graduated high school and she had like a grad party and everything and was given like a lot of money for her grad party because that's what happens, right? Everybody brings the graduate money.
4: You get the envelopes.
3: Yeah. Well, apparently her parents are livid because she's decided she's not going to college this fall. She's like, I want to get into the workforce and maybe get my cosmetology license, something along those lines. But she's told her parents that she wants to take all the grad money she got and put it towards the nose job she's always wanted. Now, she says her nose is huge and that it's been a constant source of insecurity for her. And she said her entire life, she has hated her nose. She referred to it as a beak at one point in my text messages with her. And she told her parents, I'm going to take this money. She didn't tell me how much she got, but I'm assuming it's a good amount, and get a nose job. And they're like super not happy about it. Is she wrong, though, for taking the money that was given to her as a gift at her grad party to get a new nose?
4: What do you think about this?
3: I know that if I, because like I went to a few grad parties this summer.
4: Yeah.
3: And I gave the money because I assumed it would be used towards their education because they were going to different schools that we knew they were going to, right?
4: Right.
3: And apparently they are going to these schools. If I found out they had used it for plastic surgery for themselves, I would be a little upset.
4: Is that really why you give people money at graduation parties?
3: Yeah, that's like the whole point, to give them money.
4: I thought you gave it because
3: they
4: graduated high school. That's the big thing we're celebrating.
3: Oh, see, my entire time, I've always believed that I was giving you money so you could buy things.
4: So if you're not, going to college, you wouldn't give them money? Like if they're like, well, I'm starting my own work or I'm going to a trade school?
3: I think it would change what I would give.
4: Really?
3: Yeah, because if like, well, if they were going to a trade school or something, I still think that counts, right?
4: Okay.
3: But she hasn't signed up for anything, it sounds like. And she's not even sure what she wants to do, so she just wants to take the thousands that she got and put it towards a nose
4: job. So if you go to a wedding, I'm just trying to figure this
3: out.
4: If you go to a wedding and you give them money, are you saying that that's only for the honeymoon or only for the house or only for starting a family?
3: My idea of giving money at a wedding has always been to cover what they paid for my seat.
4: Oh.
3: That's how I've always looked at it. Even though, like, probably somebody's parents could have paid for it if they didn't pay for their own wedding.
4: My mind, all these are just gifts. You're giving gifts.
3: It's a gift.
4: So for me, I'm like, I think that she can use it for whatever she wants. And if she's going to get a note, there are certain things that I'd be like, oh, okay. But here's what I'm thinking. Because there's two surgeries I can think of right now.
3: Yeah.
4: And I have different feelings on. A nose job, I'm totally cool with. You know why? Because she's already expressed she has an insecurity about her nose and she's been made fun of. She's this and that.
3: Yeah.
4: If that makes her feel more confident, because maybe that's why she's not going to college. And if that makes her feel more confident, use that money, girl. Now, if you're like, I want to get my tatas done.
3: Yeah, if she wants a new rack.
4: Yeah, I'm like, oh, really? That's what my money. But at the same time, that's what I gave you money for, to spend it how you want.
3: Should she be able to spend it however she wants? Because at the end of the day, I personally don't think the surgery matters. I think at the end of the day, you're doing something to create more security within yourself. Whether you're getting new boobs, whether you're getting a BBL, whether you're getting your lips done, it doesn't matter.
4: Yeah, I just, in my mind, like, I don't know. And being somebody who's like overweight, like if I got a bunch of money and they're like, well, you can go get a surgery to get skinny, which they do have that. I understand. But if I use it for that, because that's going to help me when I go to college to be better at what I want to do.
3: More confident in yourself.
4: Yeah.
3: Yeah.
4: Then I think spend the money. To be honest with you, spend the money however you want. I gave you the money and I don't have any say over how you spend
3: it. See, I think if you're not using it for like college, you shouldn't lead on that you are. Like, I don't know what her grad party said, but if she said, hey, here's the card box for my new nose job, then it's a different thing.
4: Here's my card box because I graduated high school. Celebrate the fact that I just went through 13 years.
3: Right.
4: Some people 14 years.
3: Depends on the person.
4: Exactly.
3: I just got a message from Lisa. She said, it's her money. Let her spend her money or risk losing your daughter altogether, parents. I did my job. Once they turned 18, it's, in my opinion, their final say on what they do with that cash.
4: Thank you. And if they, then later on, when they want to go to college and they spend it on a boob job or a nose job,
3: Shannon said, did she represent her intention to attend college before and during her open house? People give money in the help of future education. I agree. I would give money because that's supposed to help as you further your education, right? College is expensive. You're out on your own now. Like, I would be butthurt if somebody was like, I'm getting a new nose with this.
4: I'm really shocked that we only give money for higher education, which means that the colleges have done a great job at pushing their nonsense that you have to go to be meaningful in our society, which is exactly why Mike Rose says people need to be plumbers.
3: 616-451-0105. Our listener has decided she's not going to college. She wants to use her grad money that she got from her party to go get a nose job. Her parents are livid right now. Do you think they have a leg to stand on? And do you think she should be able to do whatever she wants with this money?
4: I think the only mistake she made was not getting the nose job before she told them.
3: You think she should have kept it to herself and then nobody would have asked what happened to the money?
4: Well, she's going to come in with a bruised face and be like, right. Oh, how did you afford that? Don't worry about it.
3: I got a new Amex.
4: Yeah, don't worry about it.
3: 616-451-0105. Is there anything wrong with her using her grad money to get a nose job instead of for school?
0: We want to hear from you. 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
1: Look out for a crash. Eastern Ottawa County, eastbound 96 at Wilson Avenue. That is partially blocking, but really doesn't appear to be causing too much of a travel issue right now. Look out for another accident along westbound 196, the off-ramp to 131. No word on any injuries there. Southbound 31, Muskegon to Holland, 27. I'm Dave Cackley. That's a look at traffic.
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3: I remember, specifically remember her busting into my bedroom like, I know you're drunk right now. 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
3: Got a text from a listener that says, please, please, please keep me anonymous. 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
5: 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Good luck.
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16: From the Service Professor Weather Center, 13 on your side weather. Mostly sunny skies today and comfortable with highs near 80. Tomorrow, similar conditions with chances for rain returning on Saturday.
17: Service Professor will fix it in a snap.
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0: if you got money for graduation, do you have to use it towards furthering your education, or is that your money to do whatever you want with it? 105.3 Hot FM, it's Rachel and Rob. We have a listener that sent us a message yesterday on the text line, and she said that she's decided not to go to college this fall, and she had a grad party. She's going to use the $1,000 she got to get a nose job. And her parents are already upset she's not going to college in the fall. And now they're like big mad about this entire nose job.
1: But she's like, maybe I can become a professional sniffer.
0: Right. She says her nose has been something she's been insecure about forever. And I have friends that have had work done and they say the same thing. Like, it was always something that plagued them day in and day out. It bothered them. And while I do understand, if I give money at a graduation party, I'm assuming you're using that for the trade school you're going to, the college you're going to. You're going to use it to further your education. Isn't that the whole point of giving a graduate money?
1: Is it education or future?
0: I've always thought education. I've always been assumed you were going to use it towards college.
1: I thought it was future.
0: Okay, I see your point. Somebody just texted in and said, I used my graduation money to fix my car. But that was also because I had to commute to my college. Nobody saw a problem that I used it to fix my car. But for a nose job, this is kind of different. I guess it is her money. She can do what she wants with it. If she has money left over, she should save it for college.
1: A lot of thoughts on that.
0: Yeah, no, I agree.
1: That was very thoughtful. Only because, the problem is nobody cared about your car because you were going to college.
0: Right. That's why nobody cared
1: about
0: it.
1: So here's what I'm thinking our listener needs to do. Just tell everyone you're going to college after you get the nose job.
0: Right.
1: I can only get into this school if I have a smaller beak.
0: Somebody else, thank you, Alex, for texting in. They said, I'm all for it if it's something that's been an insecurity your whole life. But also keep in mind, those trade schools and cosmetology schools aren't free either. So she will have to pay for that if she chooses to go to cosmetology school. Because she did mention that as well. I just think it's, how would you feel? Do you think it's like a gift that somebody gives you graduation money? What if they didn't go to college and they just went on a 2-week trip around Europe to like expand their horizons? They want to experience the world. They just travel on that money. Are you also okay with that?
1: Yeah.
0: It's a gift.
1: Do you know why?
0: Really? I would not be.
1: Do you know why I'm okay with it?
0: Why?
1: Because they are at least open-minded enough to want to experience other cultures. And that in itself is going to help them in the future.
0: Okay. I like your answer.
1: Now, I will say, if they went to someplace.

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1: I am using this money for a nose job ahead of time.
2: If I already knew, if I was like, oh yeah, we've been making fun of that nose since you were a baby. You better believe. Yes. Actually, okay. No, I am, because it's not that. I'm giving you money because you hit an accomplishment. I'm not giving you money for what you're doing after that. I don't care what you're doing after that. I hope you're doing great things, but it doesn't matter, because what I'm actually there to celebrate is, it's just like a birthday. You're there to celebrate the new, that you made it through a year. I'm celebrating the fact that you went to school and you graduated, because there are a number of Americans and people around the world that don't even hit that mark.
1: Okay. I like your answer, but I still would not give the same amount of money if I knew it was for a nose job. Judge me if you will.
2: I wouldn't invite you to my open house in the first place.
1: 616-451-0105. What do you think about this? She has decided she's not going to college, but she did have a grad party, and she wants to use the money she got from her grad party in order to get a nose job. And obviously, I just don't think that she told anybody that. Everybody thought that she was going to use it for education, clearly.
2: I don't know. I really want to know, if you give a grad gift, are you expecting it to go to them for college? Like, really, because I don't think the majority of us think of it that way.
1: 616-451-0105. How do you think of it?
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4: A lot of company on those expressways. Still no major accidents. We are dealing with a minor crash. Appears to be off to the side now. Westbound, make that eastbound 96 at Wilson Avenue. No reports of any injuries there. Closures ongoing. Buchanan Avenue at Hall Street through mid-November. Also, utility work in Holland. Lakewood Boulevard between 31 and 120th Avenue. I'm Dave Cackley. That's a look at traffic.
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2: Even Prince Eric has like a good set of hair.
1: Yeah, he's got, yeah. 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I'm just putting it out there.
2: Aw. Yes, we do.
1: Prince Your William. Feelings are hurt.
2: Prince William.
1: Oh, that's true. Thank you.
2: Real life, yeah. Yes, but in cartoon, no. And my feelings are hurt, because you're right. We have never been represented in the Disney world as a prince. The bald guys.
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0: From the Service Professor Weather Center, 13 on your side weather. Mostly sunny skies today and comfortable with highs near 80. Tomorrow, similar conditions with chances for rain returning on Saturday. Service Professor.
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0: feeling a little on an island today. It's Rachel and Rob on Hot FM. And if you missed Therapy Hour, we had a listener who texted us and said she's decided not to go to college this fall. And she wants to use the money she got from her grad party to get a nose job instead. Now, she's like, maybe I'll go to cosmetology school or something else. But I know I want to do this because I've been insecure about it my whole life. And I just want my nose fixed. Somebody texted, that money is hers to do whatever she wants with it. Also, she should blame her parents and make them pay for it because that nose came from them. Which
1: is an interesting thought.
0: I didn't even think about it that way. I know me personally, if you didn't disclose ahead of time that you were going to use grad money for something like that, I would be a little butthurt. I give $100 a kid every time I go to a grad party because I assume it's going to be used towards their education, and trade school, college, whatever, is expensive AF.
2: I think it's just funny that that's what you go into it with. You're like, I know you're going to use this for that. Only because in my mind, for birthdays, like, do you put like special, I want to say
0: stipulations.
2: Yeah. On birthday gifts?
0: Well, no, because that's just their birthday. But it's a graduation party. You're graduating to your next level of education.
2: A graduation party because you're celebrating graduating.
0: You think I should look at it more as like they crossed a milestone instead of what they're doing next?
2: Did you have a first birthday party because you were celebrating the fact you kept your kid alive or because the kid was a year old?
0: Because the kid was a year old, that's why I got a pony keg for everyone there.
2: Exactly. You were celebrating your accomplishment of keeping
0: Quinn's first birthday party. That's a story for another day. I found out I was pregnant with Bennett the next day.
2: Yeah.
0: Well. Weird day. Somebody just texted and said, here's the deal, guys. I barely made it through high school. I was told I needed to go to college by my dad, and I never finished. If I were in those shoes now, I would have taken that grad money and traveled with it.
2: Thank you. I'm right there. Like, that's the whole thing.
0: Somebody else just texted, once you give someone money, it's their money to do what they want with it, Rachel. The fact that it's for a nose job is a totally separate issue. What she might be doing with the future of her education doesn't matter. I agree with the last caller who said that if she gets a job at 18 and regrets it, then it's a learned lesson.
2: Very true.
0: Really, you guys? You go to somebody's grab party and it says, here's the card box. There's a little sign on the top of it that says, here's your card box for Jessica's birthday going towards her nose job that she will get next month. Are you still giving that money?
2: Birthday or graduation? You just said birthday.
0: I meant here's for her nose job.
2: Okay, because I'm like, are we at a birthday party?
0: No, we're
2: at
0: the graduation party.
2: See, I would say, I mean, it's a deal. It's part of the deal. I brought you a card money in it.
0: Are you for real?
2: It's already sealed. I'm just dropping it in the box.
0: Oh, my. 616-451-0105.
2: You already budgeted that you're going to give this money. I don't know why it has to have a stipulation because you're acting like, oh my gosh. And here's the thing. We're not giving thousands of dollars.
0: I am so sad. No one is on my page. Somebody else just texted. I give the same amount of money regardless of the graduate furthers their education or not. I never give money as a gift with conditions or an expectation of how it should be spent. It's not a donation.
2: Boom.
0: What? 616-451-0105. Are you for real? I cannot with this. No one is on my team whatsoever. Good morning, Hot FM. What's your name and where are you from?
3: Barbara from Barrington.
0: All right, Barbara. This is our second call from Barrington today.
2: We're popular.
0: Barrington be popping today. Yeah. Barbara, tell us what you think about this. Do you think it's okay she's using that money for a nose job?
3: Yes. Whenever I give a gift, I never put any conditions on it because it's a gift. It's not a donation.
2: Thank you.
3: Not everybody furthers their education.
2: Amen. Okay. I love that. It's a gift, not a donation.
0: I mean, I guess I've always looked at it as a donation. To me, I'm donating to you furthering your education.
3: No, and you never give more than what will upset you later on if you find out how it's spent. Like, if 100 is too much, maybe lower that for everybody.
2: That's why I give 50, because then when you tell me you bought booze with it, I'm like, well, okay.
0: I hope it was the good stuff.
2: Yeah, exactly. I'm like, I would have probably spent it on the same thing, so I'm not that upset about it.
0: Oh, what's that? You got a dime bag? Hell yeah.
2: Okay. Could have probably got you a better deal, but whatever.
0: He's all here talking about his Sky Mint perks.
2: I could have given you some points, okay?
0: Thanks for calling, Babs. Have a good day.
3: Thank you. You too.
0: You think anybody calls her Babs, or I just got real weird with her, right?
2: She's like, yeah, right now she's like, yeah. Only my mother calls
0: right,
2: me that.
0: This hooker, I'm never calling Rachel and Rob again.
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0: 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It's Rachel and Rob. Coming up in just a few minutes. Sorry, I have a little frog in my throat.
1: Does that mean you want me to be involved? Sorry.
0: No.
1: I was looking out the window. I'm back.
0: Really did have a frog in my throat, actually. You've got a chance to win TLC, Salt, Pepa, and En Vogue tickets. We are throwing it back with What Were You Bumping? And you've got to guess what year Rob's little What Were You Bumping montage is from.
1: The mini version of What Were You Bumping?
0: And I just don't want to brag or anything, but I knew the year instantly.
1: You did.
0: Instantly.
1: It almost made me think I should probably go back to the drawing board.
0: It's a good year for
1: me. But I don't draw, so it's all good.
0: It's coming up after Missy Elliott, Lose Control, Hot FM.

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1: Your chance to win tickets to see TLC, Salt and Peppa, and En Vogue together at the Acrisure Amphitheater. Show's coming up September 3rd. It's like the Thursday before Labor Day weekend. So we already know you're not really going to work on Friday.
2: Right. So why even, like, you
1: I mean, we're planning to mail it in. You should too.
2: I don't know that we were going to tell everybody that.
1: Mail it in. I'm just saying, like, it may not be the best.
2: But you should totally. This is a great way to kick off that holiday weekend.
1: So we are going to play a What Were You Bumping montage. Rob puts these together. There's three songs, and they all came from the same year. What year was it?

0: What year were all those songs massively popular? If you're calling number 10 and know the year and are correct, you're going to win our Salt and Pepa TLC and En Vogue tickets.
1: 616-451-0105.
0: Good year. That was a good year.
1: It really was a good year.
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3: Looking good on the expressway, speeds for the most part well over 70, still dealing with closures. Ongoing Caledonia, Broadmoor, 68 to 84th Street, road widening into 2027. We're seeing a bit of a slow go on the eastbound side of 196 just due to heavy congestion. Just about clear of that earlier crash, eastbound 96 at Wilson Avenue, that is off to the side. I'm Dave Cackley. That's a look at traffic.
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0: Hey, it's Rachel. 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
7: Work. From the Service Professor Weather Center, 13 on your side weather. Mostly sunny skies today and comfortable with highs near 80. Tomorrow, similar conditions with chances for rain returning on Saturday.
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1: Right now, we have your tickets to see TLC, Salt and Peppa, and En Vogue together. Obviously, this is a throwback show, so we are doing a mini version of What Were You Bumpin', and you have to tell us what year these were the biggest songs. Not when they necessarily came out, the year that they were the biggest songs at their highest peak. And if you are correct in what year they were released, you're going to be able to win our tickets if you're calling number 10.
2: Super easy. So 616-451-0105. Let's figure out who we have.

0: All right, if you know what year all those came out, you're getting hooked up with tickets to see Salt-N-Pepa, TLC, and En Vogue together September 3rd. September 3rd is that show, right before Labor Day weekend.
1: Right before, which is going to be the perfect way for you to call in sick on Friday.
0: So, good morning, Hot FM. What's your name and where are you from?
2: My name is Justine, and I'm from Jenison.
0: Justine's on the phone in Jenison. Justine, you're caller number 10.
3: Woohoo!
2: Woohoo!
1: Yeah, you now have a chance to win those tickets if you can tell us what year did we mini version bump.
2: I'm going to go with 2008.
0: You are incorrect, Justine. I'm so sorry. Thank you for trying.
1: Good try, though, yeah.
0: Thank God, that's not fun. Good morning, Hot FM. Caller number 10 was not correct. What's your name and where are you from?
2: My name is Anna from Spring Lake.
0: Anna in Spring Lake. Do you know what year those songs came from?
2: Heck yeah, 2005.
1: No.
0: Incorrect, Anna. You're close, though. Thank you for trying. We're still moving through. Nobody's getting this correct yet. What year did those songs all come from?
2: 2006.
1: Yeah!
0: That is so good!
1: What's your name?
2: My name is Brittany Osborne and from Muskegon.
1: Brittany from Muskegon, congratulations. You're going to see TLC, Salt-N-Pepa, and En Vogue because it was 2006.
2: Hell yeah, thank you.
0: Thank you for listening, Brittany. 2006 was a good year. I was in college acting a fool. Where were you, Brittany?
2: I was graduating from high school, actually.
0: Oh, see? I love it. 2006. We remember that year because it was the year that shaped us.
1: Yeah, no, that is very true.
2: Yep.
0: Congratulations, Brittany. Have a great time at the show.
2: Thank you. All right, bye.
0: Don't hang up, Brittany. Yeah. We got to get your info, girl.
2: Oh, yeah, I won't. Sorry.
0: We panic every time somebody says bye, just so you know.
1: And real quick, I want to say something. So I know the temperature came out December 5th, 2005. Technically, yes. Ryden was November 11th, 2005. Ryden didn't get pushed to radio, which would be when we were talking about, because that's what were you bumping?
0: Yes.
1: 2006, and it didn't, and temperature didn't actually start charting until 2006.
0: There's a lot of conversation in our text line right now, whether it was 2005 or 2006. It's not about when the songs got released.
1: Say. If you said 2005, we know you use Google.
0: Yeah. I know.
1: I just want to throw that out.
0: We can actually figure out how you're cheating. I just want to put it out there. When did Get Rich or Die Trying come out? That was 2001, 2002, right? Actually, look it up. I need to know if I'm right before I play this song. Get Rich or Die Trying, 50 Cent, was the year I got my driver's license. And I was singing songs I shouldn't in my 96 Monte Carlo. 2003. God, I was still wrong. It's Into Club. Coming up in just a few minutes, what is coming to Muskegon? That is very exciting. I'm actually interested in trying this, and I think people are going to have some strong feelings about it.
1: Am I going to be surprised that you actually want to try this?
0: Yes. It's on the way with Hot Effect.

0: Should we hear there's a weed restaurant coming to Muskegon?
1: I knew this was what you were bringing up.
0: You guys, 105.3 Hot FM. Fields Canary is a new cannabis entertainment and hospitality facility that's coming to Muskegon. So it's actually going to be located where the Sons of Norway Hall is over off Harvey Street. It's an 11,000 square foot building, and they've been doing rebuilding for like 2 years.
1: Really?
0: To get this done.
1: To get it up and ready to go.
0: This has been talked about for a while. And here's the thing. It's going to be like kind of big. So it's Rachel and Rob on Hot FM. It's going to have 5 cannabis zone licenses with a liquor license. So basically, you're going to be able to have a dispensary to get cannabis products within it. Mm-hmm. There's going to be a restaurant. There's also going to be a bar. And then they've got like an area for entertainment as well. So like live performances.
1: Oh, wow.
0: They also say there's a greenhouse for cannabis cultivation.
1: I love that. You can. It's like when you go to a brewery and you see where they brew the
0: yes.
1: stuff. You can see where they're growing it. I like this.
0: This is kind of incredible. And I'm going to say, is this the only place in West Michigan that's doing this? I've never heard of another one.
1: No, there's not. There's some over on the east side of the state, but
0: yeah.
1: I don't think there is anything over here. No, yeah. I mean, as of yet.
0: Mm-hmm. Well, obviously, you're going to have to be like 21 and up to get into this.
1: Makes sense.
0: That's what they're saying mm-hmm. anyway, which I mean, you're not going to be able to show up with your kids, which is tough for me because I love to take my kids to a bar. But I will tell you, I'm not somebody who dabbles very much in the devil's lettuce. Rob does. And do you think this is something you're definitely going to want to be a part of?
1: Yeah, I really do. You know, my only thing. Yeah, actually, I think this is really cool. I, though, struggle because I don't have enough friends that would really like to do it and go.
0: You know what? For me, I want to know, like, am I going to be able to get a THC drink? Remember those THC seltzers you got me that one day? I have to remember I'm on the radio as I talk about this. But I had these THC seltzers. And am I going to be able to have that while I, like, dine? Because that I could totally be here
1: Which
0: for,
1: is
0: right?
1: probably so. Because, like, I remember being in Minneapolis, and they served those THC seltzers in their, like, on their menu. It was there.
0: Oh, really?
1: Yeah.
0: In Chicago, they had THC seltzers and drinks all over the menus, too.
1: I was going to say, so I'm sure that'll be part of it. And then the only thing that I keep thinking is, well, they usually use butter, and I'm lactose intolerant. So usually it's butter. That's how you, like, cook it into food if they're cooking
0: it. Oh, okay.
1: But if it's just that you get to, instead of having a drink, you have a little puff puff and then you eat your dinner, I think that's awesome.
0: Puff puff pass.
1: Exactly.
0: I think this is the coolest thing ever, and good on Muskegon for being the first in West Michigan to do this, because I know that obviously there's some people that feel still strongly about being against it. You know mm-hmm. what I mean? So you're kind of going out on a limb when you create a bar/restaurant/lounge centered around cannabis in West Michigan. I am excited to check this out, though. And I will tell you, I hope you will go with me, because like I said, I can't bring my children. So it's just going to have to be a Rob and Rachel date.
1: You know, I'm definitely going with you.
0: They're saying it's going to be opening up. Once again, it's Fields Canary. It's going to be opening up sometime next month. Some reports are saying the first week of September, and some people are saying the timeline is the end of September. So it's not that far away. And years in the making.
1: You know what's funny? If it's the first, we'll still not remember it till the last, because we smoke.
0: Oh, my God. Right. I wouldn't expect people to be there early. That's all I'm saying, right? And I hope the munchies are just really on point, guys.
1: Oh, heck yeah.
0: Kick it into gear. I need some, like, puppy chow or something. You know what I mean?
1: Oh.
0: Oh, my God. I would kill for some puppy chow.
1: I was going to say Chex Mix for me.
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3: Lada Company 96, the Ford, north and southbound 131. Good news, no major accidents. Still dealing with a lot of ongoing construction work. West River Drive at Jupiter, that's been extended through mid-September. We still have closures. Crockery Township, Cleveland Street, 112th Avenue. You got bridge replacement, and that's not going to wrap up until early October. Southbound 31, Muskegon to Holland, 27. I'm Dave Cackley. That's a look at traffic.
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0: We're talking about the smells that are weird that you love. 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
17: From the Service Professor Weather Center, 13 on your side weather, mostly sunny skies today and comfortable with highs near 80. Tomorrow, similar conditions with chances for rain returning on Saturday.
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0: It's Rachel's 411.
1: Hayden Panettiere's death, they said originally no foul play, but now things are looking a little sus. Yesterday it was announced that the DEA, the feds, are now involved in the multi-agency investigation because you also have the Greenville, South Carolina Police Department and the coroner's office that is involved in this. And more details are coming out about how she passed away. Like, apparently she was asleep in a chair.
2: Oh, wow.
1: And, like, Narcan was on a bed in another room. In the house, they were in, like, an Airbnb house in Greenville, South Carolina, which, by the way, is where Brian Hickerson, this terrible boyfriend, is from. And I guess the brother that was in the house, Brian Hickerson's brother, was the one that called 911. And Brian Hickerson was asleep in another room. Now, they're claiming that when law enforcement showed up, Brian Hickerson gave the police a bag of medication that she'd been taking daily. And toxicology results are obviously still pending right now, right?
2: Yeah.
1: But the DEA and the feds getting involved has people wondering what's actually going on here. Yesterday, Page Six had video of police officials at Brian Hickerson's grandmother's house in Greenville, South Carolina.
2: Which is crazy. Like,
1: something's up with this boyfriend, especially because he pled guilty to two counts of abusing her in 2021.
2: Yeah. And yeah, just everything that goes with it. It was weird. I saw a thing where Charles Chip Easton or whatever, the dad from dad from Outer Banks, but he was in Nashville with her.
1: Yes.
2: He was actually in, like, they passed through the same town at the same time.
1: Oh, really?
2: They were, like, only, like, a couple hours apart.
1: That's wild.
2: He's like, it's really weird that the universe put us so close together, but yet we wish we could have, like, actually communicated with her.
1: Yeah.
2: And it's just interesting because you think that, like, there are people around, but then this still happened, and it's like, I think it's the boyfriend.
1: Something's up with that boyfriend. Something is up with that guy. Oh, and I sent you this yesterday. Apparently, the neighborhood or the apartment complex that Hayden lived in, they had pictures of that boyfriend up and around and said, if you see this man, please call. And then they left a number because the guy was banned from where she lived.
2: Which that right there.
1: That's enough for the whole neighborhood was freaked out about this guy.
2: This is very weird, especially because she was just sitting in a chair. Like, I think he drugged her somehow.
1: Something's going on. I don't know what's going to happen.
2: Especially because you've got him and the brother.
1: Yes, and they haven't, like, openly said they know for sure it was an overdose. That's just, they've just said possible overdose. Now they're investigating, so obviously more information is going to come out with this. Prince Harry and Meghan Markle are moving back to the UK.
2: And I read it.
1: I know. I feel like this is interesting because remember, it was such a big ordeal when they left the UK to move to LA because they didn't want to be royal anymore, right?
2: Right.
1: So sources say Harry will not resume his royal duties. You want to know why he's moving back to the UK?
2: Yes.
1: Prince Charles, a.k.a. King Charles now, his dad, got diagnosed with cancer like in 2024.
2: Right.
1: Dude is like real sick.
2: Also.

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1: Essentially, they're like, all this stuff you keep seeing, I've seen it. I've seen them AI Robin Williams. Like, he's saying things that he didn't actually say.
2: Yeah. It's interesting because they are very, very protective of the stuff.
1: Yeah.
2: Because I try to download Friend Like Me. And, like, I love that song. And so, yeah. Like, I want it as a
1: ringtone?
2: Ringtone, yeah. And you can only do it if you buy the whole album.
1: What in the 2005? Tried to get a ringtone of Robin Williams as the genie?
2: I wake up to that song because I really like
1: that
2: song.
1: That's adorable.
2: I don't anymore because there's a problem with too many of my things have come by.
1: Anyway.
2: I can't have this because of this reason or that. And now I'm like, crap, I can't get this to download. Because they are very protective of his stuff. Because when he was alive, he was real big on, with Disney being Aladdin, he was like, you're not going to exploit me on this.
1: Yes, that's so why his kids are like
2: he
1: this.
2: He had a lot of like rules for that. And I like that his kids are doing what they can to try to honor that legacy as well.
1: I do too. Post Malone and Christy Lee are engaged. And if you're like, Rachel, who's Christy Lee? This is the woman he broke up with like a year ago.
2: Ooh.
1: And they're back together. There was a video that was posted yesterday. They're kissing. She has a giant ring on her left finger. And according to friends and family, he flew people in to like his compound that he has in Utah to propose to her. And he had like a whole party to propose to her. Now, keep in mind, this is not who he has a daughter with.
2: I wonder, did she then get mad? She was like, you know what? I don't like all these people. I'm going. And she like hid in the bedroom. And everybody's like, well, this is going to be a great start.
1: I'll be honest. I hope it works out because they just broke up not that long ago, a year ago. And now they're back together.
2: Why'd they break up?
1: I don't know. I have no idea. Christy Lee is like a stylist to the stars. That's what her job is.
2: She sounds like she's a country singer.
1: She is not. She's a beautiful Asian woman.
2: And
1: yeah, so far from that. No, and she will style your closet like a champ.
2: I was thinking that girl, Daisy Dukes.
1: No, nothing. No, not even close. It's not even Jessica Simpson. That was really weird reference for you.
2: I'm just saying Christy Lee. Hey, y'all. How you doing?
1: I'm Christy Lee.
2: I'm Christy Lee Sonnetberry.
3: 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Traffic.
4: Look out for a crash off to the side, southbound 131 at 44th Street. That crash is on the exit ramp, but not causing a travel issue. We are seeing heavy volume and a little bit of congestion along eastbound 196 near Chicago Drive. Ongoing construction work, Ottawa County, Crockery Township, Cleveland Street, 112th Avenue. Bridge replacement through early October. I'm Dave Cackley. That's a look at traffic.
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1: Yeah, the key word is watermelon. Actually, it's watermelon, but...
0: Is that a water from Post Malone?
1: Have you ever seen that person? It's a watermelon.
0: Never seen that.
1: I love my watermelon.
0: Watermelon is the key word.
1: Watermelon. W-A-T-E-R. Water. M-E-L-O-N. Melon. Watermelon to 95819 so you can go try to go see Harry Styles in New York City.
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0: 60 Minutes ad-free on Hot FM. It feels weird that, like, summer's coming to an end. Kids are going back to school this week. Mine don't start till Wednesday next week, but it's already getting darker. Like, I'm ready for some bonfire weather.
1: Yeah, I was going to say, I don't feel like I've enjoyed... I have friends who have pools, and they've not invited me. I've not went swimming.
0: My pool broke, like, 3 times this summer.
1: I'm just saying, I have not gone swimming this year enough.
0: Actually, I'm free today if you have time.
1: I don't have time.
0: It's summer love. JT's not out of summer yet. 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

0: 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Have you seen this creepy-ass guy in Philadelphia who's dressing like the Chucky doll?
1: I haven't seen the pictures, but I've heard about it.
0: Okay, so in Philadelphia, there is a man who police say have chased at least six people within the last week wearing a Chucky mask.
1: Which is that kid that kills people from the scary movie.
0: It's the Chucky doll. Yeah. Yes, the Chucky doll. There's one girl, and I saw surveillance footage of this yesterday on TikTok, where she's running down the road, and he's chasing her. He doesn't take anybody. He's just doing it to scare the literal bejesus out of you to make you think you're getting abducted.
1: Which means he has probably a YouTube channel.
0: No, you think so?
1: Oh, I bet.
0: Oh, my God. I hate him.
1: Which also, this is crazy because my mom used to say, the Chucky doll's not real because we had one.
0: Joke's on Kim.
1: But technically, we had a My Buddy because that was what
0: also
1: looked like.
0: Also creepy.
1: That's what looked like the Chucky doll.
0: Yeah, no, for sure. Yeah.
1: So
0: oh,
1: I guess you were wrong, Mom.
0: Oh, I can't with any of this. This reminds me of when the clowns were lurking.
1: Oh, yes.
0: Remember when the clowns would just show up?
1: Here's what I'm going to say, though. It's not smart because a lot of people carry.
0: Oh, no, for sure. That's how you die.
1: And they don't always know what they're doing.
0: Yeah. Just saying, I might be packing. You don't know. Don't follow me.
1: Me too. Not that way, though.

0: Tomorrow morning at 7:10, another pair of tickets to see Ed Sheeran at Ford Field, that show 1 week from Saturday. And here's the thing, you've got to know who won today at 7:10, name and city, in order to win these tickets.
1: And if you're like, well, I didn't know, then you need to start following us right now on social.
0: Yep.
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0: There's a little help if you missed it at 7:10. 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

0: 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It's Rachel and Rob. Do you remember we talked to that teacher on the air last year who said that she's taken, like, what's funny about farts out of the classroom?
1: Yeah, I do.
0: She said that, like, kids freely fart in class and nobody even reacts anymore because she had this whole conversation about how that's a normal bodily thing.
1: Because it's a normal thing and we shouldn't be laughing. Yeah.
0: Well, there's a teacher that's going viral because she shared a new addition to her classroom. Students can choose to pass gas secretly or they can go to a designated fart corner to do their business. She has a fart corner in her classroom. If you need to fart, you come over here, you fart, you take 10 seconds, spray, and go sit down. Nobody cares.
1: I would love to tell someone, go to the fart corner!
0: She says that way the funk is in one place and is contained.
1: I feel like I need to start that where I'm living.
0: I think we should need to start
1: fart
0: that
1: corner.
0: Here. You have a fart corner over there. We just made it your corner.
1: I do. It's also got a chair.
0: It's Hot FM.

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0: weekend on Hot FM. Did you see that he decided he no longer wants to go by his real name? This is my favorite story.
1: I don't know that anyone ever called him by his
0: 100%.
1: Real name. No one was like, here's Abel with Starboy.
0: His name is Abel Tesfaye. He said like a year ago, I'm dropping the weekend and I'm going to go by Abel Tesfaye. Well, then he like went on tour in other parts of the world, tried to go by Abel Tesfaye. Nobody called him that. I've been saying the weekend this whole time. I never once have addressed the weekend as Abel. Have you?
1: No, because I didn't know, like, if the stuff he made as the weekend, is he still the weekend and new stuff is Abel?
0: Or is this like Kanye just deciding he's going to be Ye now?
1: Right.
0: Yeah, but we wouldn't go into a Kanye song because we have morals.
1: I still would call him Kanye.
0: I've never called Kanye Ye.
1: We have questionable morals.
0: Yeah. It's Baby Doll Hot FM. I can't move.

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1: Super uplifting news today.
0: Yeah, I thought that, always good stuff to hear, right? And then finally, on the first Tuesday, I found this, and I thought, actually, you found this and shared it with me, and I'm like, this is actually pretty cool. On the first Tuesday of every month, there's a thing that there's a group that meets called the Grand Rapids Bug Club.
1: I saw this yesterday. I was like, is this real?
0: Yeah, they gather as speciation sellers, and what started as a small group of insect enthusiasts a year ago has now grown into a big bug-loving community. So they meet monthly to talk about bug-related topics, from educational, programming and presentations so that they can kind of teach you about the bugs, to themed crafts. Like, it's all about, if you're a bug enthusiast, or as I would like to say, a bug lover. You need to definitely check out the Grand Rapids Bug Club. It's the first Tuesday of every month they meet.
1: I would like to know if there's an age limit on that, because I got a 7-year-old that would thrive in Bug Club. I have to make him get rid of the grasshoppers he collects every day.
0: I think, and looking at they shared a picture of it. It is very packed in there.
1: Is it really?
0: Yeah.
1: Oh, so I could not love this.
0: I think
1: more.
0: That's really cool. So
1: the bug enthusiast.
0: I wanted to throw that out. If you want to read more about they're on, it's GR Bug Club on Instagram.
1: Yeah.
0: But the Rapidian is the publication in town that really took a look into them. So you can check them out.
1: We can share them too on the Rachel Gray Show with Rob Sparks. Thanks, Rob. 3, 2, 1,
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1: Aaron will not give it to me ever. 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
1: From the Service Professor Weather Center, 13 on your side weather. Mostly sunny skies today and comfortable with highs near 80. Tomorrow, similar conditions with chances for rain returning on Saturday. Service Professor, we'll fix
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1: 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Good morning. Happy Thursday. One day closer to that weekend. Getting you qualified right now to go see Harry Styles. He's taking over Madison Square Garden, and you could be there. 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
2: Stop it.
1: You're
2: I'm gonna take my shirt off. Quit it.
1: Desire.
2: Quit it. 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
1: Yes,
2: okay.
1: I... No, it's too late because I screwed up all the other songs on this day.
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1: 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I got that Harry Styles keyword coming up. In about 6 minutes, you could be off to New York City to go see Harry. 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

0: 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Harry Styles taking over Madison Square Garden, and you could be there. We're sending not one, but two winners and their guests to New York City to go see Harry Styles. 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

Have you ever pretended to be sick to get out of work or school? A poll asked, and 54% admitted that yes, they have. 36% claimed they never have done that. 36%, you're lying. I'm sorry. You're lying. Benson Boone now, 105.3. I'm sorry.

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4: 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With Chevelle, Star Set, and Cami Kehoe. 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

So Prince Harry and Meghan Markle are moving their family back to the UK to spend more time with King Charles. But sources say Harry not resuming those royal duties. Sabrina Carpenter, House Tour, 105.3 Hot FM.

series finale for The Outer Banks is tonight. And by the way, an Outer Banks prequel series. Yep, it's in the works. 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

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This guy's got three first names. His first name is Malcolm. His middle name is Todd. His last name is Hobart. Yes, I actually worked with a guy named Hobart. First name, no joke. Malcolm Todd now. Hot new music. 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

0: 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According to Fox News, upscale restaurants and venues are dressing hot dogs up with edible gold and caviar. How much is it going to set you back? 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

0: Speed Demon. That's your number four song on the Lunchtime Hot 5 Countdown, Justin Bieber and Speed Demon. I'm Nate Rose, counting down your five hottest hits. And you know, Harry Styles taking over Madison Square Garden, and you could be there. We're sending not one, but two winners and their guests to New York City to go see Harry Styles. Got a brand new keyword for you right now. It's late, L-A-T-E. Text that to 95819. 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Number three, Lunchtime Hot 5 Countdown. It's French Montana, Max B, Ever Since You Left Me, 105.3.
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Flights, hotel, we got two tickets. 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
1: This kid guzzled down part of my drink, went like all weird, and then I was like, oh my God. 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She was crying. 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
2: Aaron will not give it to me ever. 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

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You're minding your own business, and all of a sudden, you're being chased by someone wearing a Chucky-style mask. A woman in Philadelphia described that's exactly what happened. This guy was threatening and chasing people around for about a half an hour. What's going on? Sarah Larson, 105.3.

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0: 105.3 Hot FM. So this woman from Missouri was nervous about running her first half marathon, so she kept asking her boyfriend, do it with me, do it with me. And he was like, no, I don't want to do it. What she didn't know is that he was actually secretly training all along. And on race day, he surprised her with the good news, and she immediately burst into tears of relief. Together, they tackled 13.1-mile Rockin' Riverfest half marathon in St. Charles and finished side-by-side. 2 hours, 29 minutes. Not bad at all for first half marathon. Got Kendrick Lamar, Olivia Dean, Ariana Grande on the way. 105.3. And by the way, he just scored extra bonus points.
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3: Was this bunny the size of like a guinea pig?
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cool is Olivia Rodrigo? A University of Alabama graduate says Olivia paid for her final semester after they connected on social media. I got some bills if you want to help me pay those, Olivia. 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

the comedian Dane Cook, I mean, he's still around, but there's a documentary coming out next month about how Dane Cook's brother and business manager stole $12 million from him. It's called Funny Money. $12 million from your own brother, who hired you, by the way. 105.3. Just

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1: 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Did anyone catch yesterday on Amazon Prime Jason Statham's new movie Mutiny was briefly leaked yesterday? 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
2: Rob's getting ready to fly out tonight, so we're trying to add to his anxiety by sharing all the wild things you've seen somebody do on a plane. 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
1: Even Prince Eric has like a good set of hair.
2: Yeah, he's got, yeah. 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I'm just putting it out there.
1: Aw. Yes, we do.
2: Prince Your
1: William.
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1: Prince William.
2: Oh, that's true. Thank you.
1: Real life, yeah. 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And my feelings are hurt because you're right. 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The bald guys.
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So Ariana Grande has been granted permission to subpoena information that will help reveal the identities of anonymous hackers who allegedly leaked unreleased songs and footage from recording sessions and music videos. 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

0: 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By the way, Drake just added another Rolex to his collection. He now owns 144 of them. His latest is a one-of-one gifted directly by Rolex. By the way, he's had offers of $5 million cash to buy it off of him. Olivia Rodrigo, Stella Lefty, Justin Bieber on the way. 105.3.
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Kendall's getting ready. She's got that 3 o'clock cardio break coming up in minutes. Also, keep listening. Another keyword to get you qualified to see Harry Styles in NYC coming up just after 4. Stella Lefty, Boston, 105.3. 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
1: Me not working hard. Yeah, right, picture that with a Kodak. Or better yet, go to Times Square, take a picture of me with a Kodak. Took my life from negative to positive, I just want y'all to know that. And tonight,

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I think one of the reasons this song is so popular is because it's fun to sing in a country accent. Just is. Everybody's doing it. Super country, too. And when you turn it up to just the right volume, harmonize with her, it's like, oh my God, we sound so good together, Ella. 105.

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1: 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Yes, we do. 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
3: 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Thank you.
1: 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And my feelings are hurt because you're right. 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The bald guys.
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1: We got a comment. 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

0: 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Not really, but I have to tell you about my new garbage bags because they're crazy. 105.3 Hot FM. I need a new garbage bags. I always get the same brand, but I didn't really pay attention to the box. And I got them home and they are bright 1980s turquoise. And you don't realize how surprising it is when you open your garbage because we have one of those little lids, you know, that pops up. You're used to the white liner. But when it's crazy 1980s turquoise, they're like, whoa, every time. I'll probably get used to it eventually, but right now it's pretty entertaining. If you need some new garbage bags, I highly recommend. 105.3 Hot FM. 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
2: Good news, an accident now cleared out southbound on Northland Drive over at Plainfield Avenue. Traffic is slow back from West River Drive. 14 mile closed due to an accident between Summit Avenue and Northland Drive. Avoid the area until further notice. On eastbound I-96 before 16th, a crash off on the right shoulder. And westbound 196 after 131, an accident on the left shoulder. I'm Eddie Zellick, and that's a look at traffic.
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3: From the Service Professor Weather Center, 13 on your side weather, mostly clear tonight, low around 59. Friday, increasing clouds with a high of 81. Showers and storms arrive Friday night into Saturday, then cooler and sunny on Sunday.
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And I kind of joked that that does not bode well for MTV. But seriously, what is MTV doing these days? 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

It's Kendall. I'm just curious. Have you ever pretended to be sick to get out of school or work? Yes. But not for a long, long time. And when I do it, I feel super guilty, which is why I don't do it often. 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
1: 14 Mile is closed due to an accident that's between Summit Avenue and Northland Drive. Avoid that area until further notice. Otherwise, watch out for a crash on westbound 196 after 131. That's on the left shoulder. Traffic in the area slow from College Avenue. On westbound 96 between 28th and Cascade, another accident on the left shoulder. And one more crash on Alpine at 3 Mile. I'm Eddie Zellick, and that's a look at traffic.
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Got one of the hottest songs in the world right now. Why not shoot her shot? Add some dream collaborations. Who does Ella Langley say she'd like to work with in the future? Stevie Nicks, Chris Stapleton, Harry Styles. I'd like to see all those. 105.3 Hot FM.

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1: Hey, it's Kendall, and today is National Radio Day. 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

I feel like the song of the summer is usually a standout, but not this year. Because Choosing Texas, I love it, but doesn't have any beats. So it is in a three-way tie with this one from Zara Larsson and Tame Impala's Dracula. That's my vote.

0: It's Kendall. You ever watch a show from like 20 years ago and it's just weird because things have changed a lot? 105.3 Hot FM, we have never watched, my husband and I, It's Always Sunny in Philadelphia. There's like 18 seasons and it's a show that we would totally, I mean, it's right up our alley. I don't know why we've never watched it, but it's going to be our new show that when we're looking for something, we can't find anything, we're just going to go watch that. And we just started. And it's 20 years old, and all I can focus on is people using flip phones and like how different everything is. Has that ever happened to you? 105.3 Hot FM.
1: 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Traffic.
2: Northbound 131, the left two lanes are blocked off from an accident. Approaching 28th, traffic is stop and go back from 54th. There's also an accident closing down 14 Mile between Summit Avenue and Northland Drive. On westbound 196 after 131, it's an accident that's off on the left shoulder. Traffic slow back from College Avenue and a disabled vehicle on the right shoulder. Northbound 131 after 96. I'm Eddie Zellick, and that's a look at traffic.
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0: From the Service Professor Weather Center, 13 on your side weather, mostly clear tonight, low around 59. Friday, increasing clouds with a high of 81. Showers and storms arrive Friday night into Saturday, then cooler and sunny on Sunday.
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You got to see him on his Together Together tour, Madison Square Garden, New York City. 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
2: 14 Mile is closed off completely due to an accident. Avoid the area between Summit Avenue and Northland Drive. There's also an accident on Kinney Avenue. That's between Lake Michigan Drive and 3 Mile Road. Expect a few delays in there. Lincoln Lake Avenue, another accident over at 14 Mile. M37, also a crash at 10 Mile. And there's one more accident on Patterson Avenue at 28th. I'm Eddie Zellick, and that's a look at traffic.
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